scout.

0: Baltimore's Good News Station, Evan 600. We got some Jay Moss as well as Yolanda Adams for you on the Praise Party. Shout out to Angel Reese. You know, the NBA season is getting ready to ramp up. Teams are beginning training camp. The WNBA is in their playoffs, and the awards are being handed out for what the season looked like. Atlanta Dream forward Angel Reese named the AP Defensive Player of the Year. She's the first player in Atlanta Dream history to receive that honor. She set multiple league records this year, helped Atlanta reach the playoffs for the fourth straight year. Angel's doing her thing.
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0: Kevin 600. Hey, it's Victor Sosa here. Silver Spring. Just want to say thanks for listening.
1: Donna, pray for us. I speak blessings of health. Blessings of

0: Kevin 600, Baltimore's Good News Station. I don't know if this is Kirk Franklin's favorite time of year, but I'm sure he's enjoying life right now. Got the brand new double album out and this song with Karen Clark Shear. Thank you for everything.
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1: If you love good music, this is the right time to be hanging here on your inspiration station. You got your request for You Are Good. That, of course, Israel and New Breed. Fred Hammond and Marvin Sapp going to be part of the next few minutes on this Wednesday Praise Party, too. I'm Victor Sosa. If you're a fan of basketball, it is certainly your time of year. Talked about how the WNBA playoffs are underway, NBA training camps opening up. The exhibition games are going to start soon. Had our first look at LeBron James in a Philadelphia 76ers jersey, although granted it was at the season opening press conference. There's another living legend who just inked a new deal to stay in his home for a good while longer. Steph Curry and the Golden State Warriors came to terms on a 2-year extension. I guess they were twisting Steph's arm to take this 2 years and $116 million to stay.
2: It's Marette Brown Clark, and every morning at 7:40 a.m., I share with you what Miss Cassie said to me. So what did Miss Cassie have to say to us on this morning? She said, hello, good morning. Every morning is a new beginning, a new blessing, a new hope. It's the perfect day because it's God's gift. Have a blessed, hopeful, perfect day to begin with. Thank you, Miss Cassie. Tune in tomorrow to hear what Miss Cassie said to me. Remember, it's always a happy time on a Good Morning with Marette on Heaven 600.
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2: 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The Wisdom Center Church welcomes you again to Bible Day with Mike Murdoch. 7 nights a week, 8 p.m. Central Standard Time. And now a man who loves the Bible, Dr. Mike Murdoch.
3: Precious, precious family, Mike Murdoch here. Welcome to the Mike Murdoch School of Ministry. I love preachers. I love Catholics. I love priests. I love Baptist preachers. I love Lutheran preachers. I love Episcopalian, Presbyterian, Pentecostal, Assemblies of God. Why? Preachers are healers. They're rescuers. And this week I'm going to be focusing on 56 wisdom keys I wish every preacher knew. It's a free book. It's book 56. And it's absolutely free. And I'll rush it to you. The phone number is 56 Preacher. That's the phone number. 56 Preacher. Brother Mike, how did you get that phone number? Through many conversations. When you're 80 years old, you have a lot of different thoughts. And I can't wait. I can't wait to see what God does in your life. But this is a school of ministry. I'm 80. Started preaching publicly when I was 8. My crusades when I was 15. I'll share that with you before. This is our first program to talk about some of these things. The first one, Isaiah 61 says it all. The Spirit of the Lord God is upon me. Brother Mike, what does that mean? That means you see what other people don't see. It means you hear what other people can't hear. It means you cry when other people don't cry. The Spirit of the Lord God is upon me, because the Lord hath anointed me, empowered me, chosen me, selected me. Because the Lord hath anointed me to preach good tidings unto the meek. He hath sent me. I'm going to tell you a story about that in New York in a while. He hath sent me. A preacher is sent. You don't call yourself. You accept the call. There was a preacher asked me today from Liberia on our talking time, and he was wondering, how did you know you were really called and not just to be a regular car salesman or something? And I told him it's caring for people. That's what makes a preacher a preacher. You'll fight 10,000 devils for people to be free from pain, tears. I just got off the phone with a preacher friend of mine's mother is going to pieces. They need prayer. That's what preachers do. Preachers are connections with God's presence. I'll sing. I got a couple of songs to sing for you. By the way, thank you for being with me on my 7 nights a week on the radio. Means the world to me. Be able to be 80 years old and teach 7 nights in a row. The Lord spoke to me yesterday for about 2 hours to focus my radio nights to preachers. To preachers. Whether you're evangelist, I've traveled around the world 60 years. A pastor, my father was a pastor 64 years. We're going to talk about preachers, good and bad, and not the bad part, but the struggles that you face. The Spirit of the Lord God is upon me. What does that mean? That means I'm not like everybody else around me. That means I care when others don't care. I cry when others don't cry. I invest where others ignore. Somebody asked me one time, the police says he was shocked because our church was feeding 1,000 families every week. Did it cost? You bet your life it cost. Take time? Yes. But when you care, you reach. When you care, you protect. When I built the orphanage in South Africa, it cost me $1 million of all my savings, all that I'd collected. Why? You care. You care. For 19 years, I fed children by the hundreds every single day in Puerto Vallarta, Mexico. Why? Preachers care. It's a calling. You don't care because somebody looks sad. You care because of somebody inside you, the Holy Spirit. Are you ready for this? The Spirit of the Lord God is upon me, because the Lord hath anointed me to preach good tidings. He hath sent me to bind up the brokenhearted, to proclaim liberty to the captives, the opening of the prison to them that are bound, to comfort all that mourn, to give unto them beauty for ashes, the oil of joy for mourning, the garment of praise for the spirit of heaviness, that they might be called trees of righteousness, the planting of the Lord, that he might be glorified. Father, thank you for Isaiah 61. Thank you for the calling. Thank you for every evangelist sleeping in hotel rooms all around the world to bring the heart of God to people. Thank you for the Billy Grahams of the past. Thank you for Oral Roberts and his incredible ministry in Tulsa. Thank you, thank you, thank you, Lord, for Lester Sumrall and the 10 television stations that you gave him to reach a broken world. Thank you for every pastor, every missionary in the Assemblies of God, the Presbyterian, the Baptist. We love you. I want to spend my life. It's a song I wrote years ago, mending broken people. To spend my whole life. So on a Wednesday night, 2:30 in the morning, I wrote this, Charlotte, North Carolina, removing pain. Lord, let my words heal the heart that hurts. I want to spend my whole life mending broken people. When I see my brother stumble and all his dreams crumble, let me be there, for I too fail. When I see his heart breaking from a wrong turn that he's been taking, let me be there, for I remember so well. Gary Mack Spad, one of my closest friends, sung this all over the world. I want to spend my life mending broken people. I want to spend my whole life removing pain. Lord, let my words somehow heal the heart that hurts. I want to spend my whole life mending broken people. You can make it one more mile. You can make it one more mile. God is walking with you. Our God is walking with you. You can make it one more mile. You can make it one more mile. We serve a miracle God. We serve a miracle God. He's our Lord. He's a miracle God. He's a miracle God. Amen. I mentioned how much I love preachers. I was born and raised in a preacher's home. Let me give you a little bit about this. By the way, if you'd like a free paperback copy of my book, 56 Wisdom Keys, I Wish Every Preacher Knew. 56 Wisdom Keys, I Wish Every Preacher Knew. I want to send it to you, and I've got another couple of gifts I'll send to you. This is the phone number, our new phone number here. For our ministry, it's called 56 Preacher. That's my phone number, 56 Preacher. Part of me wishes I was 56 years old, but I'm 80. But 7 nights a week in 5 countries, we bring the gospel. A preacher isn't perfect by 1,000 times, but he cares. What makes a preacher different? He cares. He cares. Remember in the Bible where the blind man cried out, blind Bartimaeus, Jesus, thou son of David, have mercy on me. The Bible in the King James Version says, Jesus stood still. Did he have plans? Yes. Were there hundreds of people around him? Yes. But he heard a man's cry. That's the difference in the preacher. It's not that the preacher doesn't want to sell cars or build houses, but he cares. You stop everything you're doing. I remember a lady running up to me at the Wisdom Center, and she's crying and she's in tears, and they have kicked her out of her apartment. She's about 75 years old, and they kicked her out. I remember another lady that sent pictures to me at the church of all of her furniture laying all over the yard. When you care, you care. That's the preacher. He's not perfect, not genius, but the preacher cares. I spent $100,000 of my private savings getting a young boy in our church out of prison. He was precious. He had made a mistake with a young girl. There's no telling how long he would have been there. When you care, you talk. When you care, you reach. When you care, when you care. I wrote a song one time. I'm a Bible man. I'm a Bible man. I'm in love with Jesus. I'm in love with Jesus. He took my sins away. He took all my sins away. I'm a Bible man. I fell in love with the King. I'm a Bible man. I fell in love with the King. Father, I thank you for every preacher who's listening to me tonight on the radio. I thank you for every partner. I thank you for every partner who sows a $66 seed in honor of the Bible every month to help me stay on the radio in Australia, America, Mexico, Canada, New Zealand. Father, thank you for every partner who makes this radio possible 7 nights a week. 7 nights a week. Amen. Let me give you a little background. The Mike Murdoch School of Ministry. We've had over 3,400 preachers called to preach under our ministry through the years and over the, and I wrote down names and addresses of every one of them to try to keep connected with them. I was 8 years old on a Sunday night. My dad preached. I rushed to the altar and cried like a baby for 40 minutes. This is my little story here. I rushed to my father and said, Daddy, I want to preach. Daddy, I got to preach. Let me preach, Daddy. And he gets up on a Sunday morning and tells all of the crowd there at the Waco, 18th and Sanger is the address of that church. I was 8 and very short. He said, little Mike wants to give his testimony Wednesday night. And I burst into tears and rushed to my mother and I said, Mother, I never said that. I told Daddy I wanted to preach. And I didn't say Wednesday night. I want to preach. Daddy turned it around and gave me the pulpit on a Sunday night. My older brother laughed and giggled behind me, John Jr. And I started making my mistakes. My first mistake was turn to the book of David. That was me, 8 years old. Turn to the book of David. Then I went to the table of contents of my Bible and I couldn't find the book of David. I looked and looked. Well, everybody knows there's a book of David and Goliath, but I couldn't find it. To make the long story short, when I turned 10 years old, I traveled with my father in tent revivals. We have some stories from that I may tell you next few days. At 15 years old, I started preaching for the strong, full gospel churches. Howard Houghton, Paul Cormier and his wife, Alice. God opened up doors. was 18, I went to Bible college, Southwestern Assemblies of God Bible College, a little town outside of Dallas called Waxahachie. On the weekends, I travel with the president, Blake Farmer. After three semesters, I couldn't pay the last $550, so I got in my little car and took off, being a full-time Assemblies of God evangelist at 19 years old. Left on February the 4th, started my first crusade February the 9th. A preacher doesn't call himself. He's called by the Spirit. Remember this again, Isaiah 61. I've got to read it one more time. The Spirit of the Lord God is upon me, because the Lord hath anointed me to preach good tidings unto the meek. He hath sent me to bind up the brokenhearted, to proclaim liberty to the captives, the opening of the prison to them that are bound. There's two classes of people on the earth. If you study Isaiah 61 long enough, one's the captives and the other's deliverers. People that are broken and people that want to heal them. I wrote a song, Walk With Me, Walk With Me Into God's Presence. Walk With Me, Walk With Me, I'm here at my piano, my house, into God's presence. In His presence, there is hope. In His presence, there is peace. Oh, come with me. Come with me into God's holy presence. I was 35 years old, and a lady evangelist, Nancy Harmon, walked in and said, Mike, I can't shake a sentence out of me. Jesus, just the mention of your name. I was sitting at my piano and I took off on the song. Jesus, just the mention of your name. Flowers grow, the desert blooms again. Like fire in winter cold, like pure, precious gold. Oh, Jesus, just the mention of your name. I sent it on a little cassette to Jimmy Swaggart, who was living in Baton Rouge. And about 3 days later, my phone rings. I'm in my car. He said, Michael, Jimmy Swaggart here. I said, hey, Jim. He says, I think I've just heard the greatest song ever written. And I started laughing. I said, did you get my song? He said, did I get it? He said, I'm going to sing it all over the world. There's no better song ever been written. He said, I may have just heard the greatest song ever. Jesus, just the mention of your name. There's another song that I wrote. I'm telling this for a reason. Mercy rewrote my life. I was shocked to get in the mail a personal letter by Mick Jagger, most famous rock and roll star in the world. And he says, Dr. Mike, would you allow me to put that song, Mercy, rewrote my life in my movies? Of course. The point is this. People need Jesus everywhere. We need mercy. We need change. Thank God for the blood. Thank God for the blood. Thank you for the blood.

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1: It's Marette Brown Clark, and every morning at 7:40 a.m., I share with you what Miss Cassie said to me. So what did Miss Cassie have to say to us on this morning? She said, hello, good morning. Every morning is a new beginning, a new blessing, a new hope. It's the perfect day because it's God's gift. Have a blessed, hopeful, perfect day to begin with. Thank you, Miss Cassie. Tune in tomorrow to hear what Miss Cassie said to me. Remember, it's always a happy time on a Good Morning with Marette on Heaven 600.
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0: 7600, halfway through the week, closing in on the 1st of October, which it will be when you wake up tomorrow morning, which also means we'll be pulling another day closer to those $1,000 blessings. We got everything set. Monday morning, it's back again. 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Around here, you don't have to earn good music. That's just how we get down. We got Donna Lawrence and the Tri-City Singers, Mariah Carey and the Clark Sisters, J.J. Hairston and Youthful Braids, too.
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2: 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As we welcome Vanessa.

0: always check in and let me know what you got going on. Hit that red microphone button. That's our talkback mic. You can use that to send me a voice message I get right here in the studio. About to see if anybody's checked in on this topic too, Yvonne. I know you got something you want to say. We were discussing the idea of things that have been invented that you wish had not been.
1: You know, the one invention I wish was never invented, don't judge me because I'm very lazy, I'm going to say stairs because we should just have elevators.
2: It's Marette Brown Clark, and every morning at 7:40 a.m., I share with you what Miss Cassie said to me. So what did Miss Cassie have to say to us on this morning? She said, hello, good morning. Every morning is a new beginning, a new blessing, a new hope. It's the perfect day because it's God's gift. Have a blessed, hopeful, perfect day to begin with. Thank you, Miss Cassie. Tune in tomorrow to hear what Miss Cassie said to me. Remember, it's always a happy time on a Good Morning with Marette on Heaven 600.

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Kiki Sheridan, Corinne Hawthorne, and a few. 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I've got a testimony. 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

0: Baltimore's Good News Station. We are having 600. Don't be in a hurry to cut and run. There's too much praise party left to share this evening, including the Miami Mass Choir and Kenny Lewis and One Voice on Victor Sosa. What about your opinions? I am always game to hear what you got going on, especially since I asked a question a little while ago, Chuck, and I know you got an answer for me. Things that we take advantage of because they are existing in the world, but perhaps we'd be better off if they had never been invented.
1: One invention I wish that was never invented, never around, I'm just going to say it, social media. It is such a time suck. I get lost. Like, you can spend hours on TikTok a day. It's unbelievable. And you lose all this time. It's, the mental health part of it is destroying us. And I just wish we'd go back to, like, being boring and not being so accessible these days. Man.
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7600. I'm Victor Sosa. You got a church announcement? 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

0: Kevin 600. Putting the cap on this one because it's going to be Thursday before you know it. Feeling good about that. It's always good to move just a little bit closer to the weekend. It's always good to move closer to more chances to get yourself a $1,000 blessing, too. Just a few more days till we get to Monday. Now, look, nobody's rushing through the weekend. Please understand that. I'm just pointing out that after we get to the weekend, which is coming up sooner than you think, we'll have a chance all next week to get you a $1,000 blessing. I want to put that cash in your hand, so you make sure you're hanging with us.
1: It's Marette Brown Clark, and every morning at 7:40 a.m., I share with you what Miss Cassie said to me. So what did Miss Cassie have to say to us on this morning? She said, hello, good morning. Every morning is a new beginning, a new blessing, a new hope. It's the perfect day because it's God's gift. Have a blessed, hopeful, perfect day to begin with. Thank you, Miss Cassie. Tune in tomorrow to hear what Miss Cassie said to me. Remember, it's always a happy time on a Good Morning with Marette on Heaven 600.
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3: Amen. Thank you, Jesus. God is indeed a good God. Amen. Turn with me in your Bibles, amen, to Luke chapter 5. Luke chapter 5. We're in Luke chapter 5. Amen. I'm going to begin reading right there from verse 2. Amen. Thank you, Lord. Thank you, Lord. The Word of God for the people of God. And saw two ships standing by the lake, but the fishermen were gone out of them and were washing their nets. Seems like they were discouraged. I thank God for Jesus. And he entered into one of the ships, which was Simon, and prayed him that he would thrust out a little from the land. And he sat down and taught the people out of the ship. Now when he had left speaking, he said unto Simon, launch out into the deep and let down your net for a draught. And Simon answered and said unto him, Master, we have toiled all night and have taken nothing. Nevertheless, at thy word, I will let down the net. And when they had this done, they enclosed a great multitude of fishes, and their net brake. And they beckoned unto their partners, which were in the other ship, that they should come and help them. And they came and filled both ships, so that they began to sink. When Simon Peter saw it, he fell down at Jesus' knees, saying, depart from me, for I am a sinful man, O Lord. And he was astonished, he was amazed, he was blown away. And all that were with him at the draught of the fishes, of the fishes which they had taken. And so was also James and John, the sons of Zebedee, and were partners with Simon. And Jesus said unto Simon, fear not, from henceforth thou shalt catch men. And when they had brought their ships to the land, they forsook all and followed him. Amen. I like to use as a subject, ready, amen, ready, amen. Look at your neighbor, say, neighbor, I'm ready. Put your hands together for Jesus. Bow your heads in prayer with me. Father, I love you. I bless you. Touch me now, I pray, in Jesus' name. Amen. You may be seated in the house of the Lord. Before anything significant happens to us in life, there is a process called ready. If you want God to do miraculous, incredible, supernatural things in your life, you've got to get yourself in a position, in a place, so that you are ready to receive whatever the Lord has for you. Athletes don't start without getting themselves ready. Pilots don't take off without preparation. And surgeons enter surgery and they make sure that they are prepared. Even a runner cannot move forward until their body is positioned at the starting line so that they are ready. Because ready is literally the green light of preparation. Because ready is the doorway to your next season. And if you're shifting into your next season, one of the criterias is that you are ready. What are you saying? Because ready is the turnaround before ground before the turnaround. What are you saying? I was reading an article the other day about some psychologists, and the psychologist was basically saying that there are five levels or five stages that most people need to take before things happen in their lives. He said there is the pre-contemplation stage where the person says, I'm not ready yet. And then there's this other level whereby the contemplation says, I'm thinking about it, and maybe I'll get to doing it. And then there's the actual third stage, which is the preparation stage, whereby the person says, I think I am ready. And then there's this fourth stage, they call it the action stage, whereby the person says, I'm doing it now. I'm doing what I said I would do. And then the last stage is the maintenance stage, whereby now they have incorporated the change in their life that they need to make. I don't know about you, but is there anybody in here? You know that the Lord has literally brought about a great, awesome change in your life. Is that, if that's you, just put your hand

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It had to be the goodness of the Lord who made a way for you out of no way. Is there anybody in the house this morning? Anybody who is saved, they know they're on their way to heaven. It had to be the Lord who changed you, because all what you need to do is to look at the you who you

He was ready before David would rule and sit on that throne that he was destined to sit on. He had to make sure that he was ready.

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Anybody grateful that you know it had to be the Lord who got you ready? Oh, thank you, Jesus.

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But if you are not checked in, help me in here, you are not ready. If you don't have, oh God, a boarding pass, Lord have mercy on you, you are not ready. If you're not at the gate, you are not ready. The plane is not waiting on your intentions, oh God, it's waiting for your readiness. What are you saying? God wants to do something miraculous in your life. But if you're not at the right place at the right time, you might miss your opportunity. What are you saying, preacher? God's got a new door for you, but you've got to be ready. God's got a divine breakthrough for you, but you've

a promotion for you. Oh, come on in here, but you've got to be ready. God's got an assignment on your life, but you've got to be ready. Pastor, tell me, so what does ready mean? Ready means by faith. Oh God, ready means by faith.

don't have to stagnate because God has already ordered. God has not only ordered, but he has orchestrated my steps. If you believe that God has orchestrated your steps, it's not by coincidence that you are here, but I believe that God has ordered your steps and he has put things together in such a way so that your life will bless and magnify his name. Amen. When my brothers and my sisters, when Jesus arrives at the beach to preach, he discovers that there are two empty fishing boats. In the text, however, these men have been fishing all night. I'm talking about Peter, James, and John. They have been fishing all night, and they have literally caught nothing. The Bible says that they were wet, weary, tired, disgusted, discouraged, and frustrated. And no doubt this morning, perhaps there is somebody who's feeling like that. But look at your neighbor and say, neighbor, God has a way of showing up. Oh, anybody believe that God has a way of showing up? Oh, thank you, Holy Ghost. We bless and we praise the name of the Lord. They were toiling all night. They were fishing all night. They were professional fishermen. And the reality of the story is that they could not catch a thing. Oh God, I know the Lord laid this on my heart. I'm here for people who are dealing with frustrations. I'm here to help somebody to understand that God has a way of showing up. And here's the first thing I want to say to somebody who's dealing with something that's frustrating you to know. And here's the first thing: get ready for discovery. Ready for discovery begins when Jesus enters your ordinary space. I want you to know that Jesus can enter your ordinary space. I don't care where you at. I don't care what's going on in your life. Help me in here, Holy Ghost. I'm here to declare that Jesus can enter into your ordinary space. Amen. The Bible says that they had toiled all night long and they were tired and fed up and disgusted. But the Bible says that Jesus, not only does he show up, thank you, Lord, but he literally shows up and he sits in the boat with them. What are you saying? Thank you, Lord. I'm saying that Jesus will sit in the boat with you. When it seems like things are falling apart, aren't you glad that the Lord will sit with you? Look at your neighbor and say, neighbor, the only reason I survived, it's because he was sitting with me. Is there anybody in here? You know that the Lord is sitting with you right now. Is there anybody in here? You've been through so much. It had to be the Lord who took time out to sit with you when nobody else would sit with you. When folk acted like there was something wrong with you. Aren't you glad that the Lord literally got inside of your boat and he sat with you? Oh, Jesus steps into Peter's boat, the place of routine, the place of predictability. Peter was used to fishing. Peter was used to all of this stuff, but now he was frustrated. But aren't you glad? Anybody glad that the Lord, he will sit with you? He sits. Jesus sits in the boat as an authoritative teacher, and he's saying to Peter, don't you worry, Peter, I got this. Look at your neighbor and say, neighbor, God's got this. Stop

Is there anybody in here? You know that God's got your back. Jesus, I'm talking about Jesus. Lily of the valley, I'm talking about Jesus. Bright and morning star, I'm talking about Jesus. A bridge over troubled waters, I'm talking about

Jesus. Things are not working out how I thought they ought to work out. I need Jesus. So Jesus now, he sits in the boat as a mighty teacher, establishing spiritual order. Jesus is not nearly borrowing Peter's boat. He is claiming the space like it's a classroom. You've been toiling all night long, and I need to give you the truth about your situation. Peter, you are acting like it's over. Peter, you are acting like I don't exist, but I'm gonna give you a revelation of who I am. Is there anybody in here? You discovered who Jesus was. It was when you were sick. It was when you were leveled to the ground. It was when you didn't have enough money and your children

What are you saying? Jesus is creating a pause in the chaos. Because that's what Jesus will do. He will create a pause in the chaos. He'll press the pause button and he'll say, devil, stop this. What do you need God to stop? I came in here to let you know that he will press the pause button in your life. What

getting ready to condemn every lying wonder that comes up against you. Thank you, Holy Ghost. Thank you, Holy Ghost. The sitting of Jesus means what I'm about to say to you, Peter. It carries authority as it relates to your future. I'm sitting with you in the boat. Peter had spent the entire night tossing in his own experience. He was a professional fisherman, skilled, experienced, knowledgeable, yet he was unsuccessful. So Jesus sits because Peter must learn something deeper. What are you saying? He is physically tired, Peter, but more importantly, he is emotionally drained. His efforts are without results. His work is without reward, and there is no labor, and his labor is without

because of change. So Peter had concluded. He had concluded that this fishing that I did all night, that it was over. That it never was really going to happen for me. And all of my professional skills and all of my intellect could not make this happen. Psychologically, Jesus created what we call a corrective experience. Because whenever you have a negative experience, Jesus will create a corrective experience. Has the Lord ever created a corrective experience? You thought it was going one way, but your experience was all messed up and jacked up. So the Lord had to give you a corrective experience to let you know, I got this. I'm gonna make a way. Take your hands off it. I am Lord. I am master. I faileth not. Is there anybody who wants to give God some glory and some praise? Jesus is saying your failure is not final. Jesus is saying your identity is not defined by last night. Don't allow your negative circumstance to define who you are.

run out of time here. So, so, look at your neighbor, say, neighbor, Jesus will sit in the boat with you. Neighbor, don't quit. Neighbor, don't split. Neighbor, just sit.

0: When Jesus sits in your boat, your exhaustion becomes instruction. 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
1: I got to shout out Travis and Dante. They love this one. Canton Spirituals, Fix It Jesus, right here in the sanctuary. 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
1: Ty Tribbett, Holy You, I like it. Yeah. Ed Long here playing your favorite songs. You know, in a survey, 61% of women think men should do this, if they can, once a week. I'll tell you what I'm talking about in a minute. No, it's not babe. Marvin Sapp is coming up. Also, Dorothy Noah, Brent Jones, and more of your favorites. And just give me a few, all right? Ed Long here hanging out in the sanctuary. So a survey says that 61% of women think men should do this once a week. And that is call their mom. Yeah, you know what? I need to do that, too. I'm going to do that today, I promise.
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Song says it's good to be alive, but it's best to live. Look at your neighbor and say, neighbor, it's good to be alive, but it's best to live. And guess what?

Baltimore's good news station, Heaven 600. I don't know about you, but I'm enjoying myself immensely. I appreciate you being here with me. My name is Ed Law. We are here in the sanctuary. All right, they got something new in Brooklyn. Actually, it's not new. It's an old favorite. I'll tell you what I'm talking about in a few. Right now, it's a Cardi Cortez working on me.

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2: Zacardi Cortez, Working on Me. That's his latest. Ed Long is here playing Donald Lawrence. Also, we got God's Property coming up for you, too. Just give me a few minutes, all right? Thank you for being here with me in the sanctuary. So something new has opened up in Brooklyn. All right, it's called Night Owl Video. They've opened their doors. The first new physical video store in New York City in years. Okay, Night Owl is tapping into a community longing for the experience of browsing movies on shelves rather than sifting through algorithms on streaming services. I like this idea. I like it a lot. Night Owl offers an impressive selection, including Blu-rays, DVDs, VHS tapes, and even laser discs. Now, right now, they're focused on retail. He said eventually they'll do rental. I love this. I love this. Night Owl Video. Pretty cool concept. I'm going to make a trip to Brooklyn.
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1: 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You got 30 seconds to say exactly what's on your mind.
2: 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I don't even know what to say.
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1: Anthony Brown and Group Therapy. The song is called Always Be Good. All right, Ed Long is here with you. Always be playing this good music. We got Fred Hammond and John P. Key together. Also, Shirley Caesar and Adia is, guess what? She's on the way. So hold on, all right? So, you know, speaking of Anthony Brown and Group Therapy, there's a reason behind the therapy part in their name. One of the original members of Answered Prayers developed cancer and passed away. Brown said the loss made the young singers realize how much they needed one another, and being together became a form of therapy. That experience helped inspire the name change. They were once called Answered Prayers. Now they changed the name to Therapy, Group Therapy. I like that. I like that. A little behind-the-scenes stuff for you. All right, Ed Long is here, hanging out in the sanctuary. Sing it.
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3: It's Marette Brown Clark. And so Miss Cassie sends me a positive word every morning. I call it a God wink. Lets me know that somebody thought about me. And I always love to pass that on to you. God loves you. I love you. And Miss Cassie loves all of us. So what did Miss Cassie have to

0: you are praying for. Why? Because it's coming. Amen. Thank you, Miss Cassie, for that reminder. Tune in tomorrow to hear what Miss Cassie said to me. Remember, it's always a happy time on a Good Morning with Morette on Heaven 600.
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1: I was just watching a little bit of The Voice the other night. Speaking of The Voice, here is a former Voice contestant. Her name is Corinne Hawthorne. 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
1: Corinne Hawthorne, her new one is called His Favorite. I like that a lot. All right, Ed Long is here with you, playing even more of your favorites, like The Winans, also Sincere. And I got to pose this question out there. I'm putting it on the talkback mic. So what's the dumb reason that you got your scar? You got to share, okay? What's the dumb reason that you got that scar? You can always hit me up either on the Ed Long Radio Facebook page, or you can hit me up on the talkback feature, all right? Either way, I'd love to hear.

0: to be. And remember, God is working for you behind the scenes. God knows you're tired, and he knows you have tried your best. He understands your anxieties about the future. He's been watching over you and sees your perseverance and never give up spirit. No matter how things seem now, you will succeed. All right, I'm going to let you know what Miss Cassie had to say tomorrow after I do this quick two-step. It's always a happy time on a Good Morning with Morette on Heaven 600.
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0: Evan 600.
1: Ed Long is here in the sanctuary. I got to shout out Jessica. She shared with me the dumb reason that she got her scar. I'll share it with you in a minute, okay? We got Canton Jones coming up. Right now, it's Al Green. The Lord will make

Baltimore's good news station, Heaven 600. Kenton Jones, praise on go. Now you know it's headlong here in the sanctuary. We got Ty Trippett coming up in a minute. Also, CC Winans, Alabaster Box, and even more of your favorites are coming up momentarily. Okay, thanks for being here. Appreciate it. So Jessica hit me up. So she hit me up on the Ed Long Radio Facebook page. She said, look, I am not saying this one on the talkback feature. So the question was, what's the dumb reason that you got your scar? And she said this. She said, I sat on my hair straightener. You know what? I'm going to leave it at that. Now I know what the scar is. So

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1: 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You can even sing along to this one, even though it's kind of new. It's Kirk Franklin featuring Karen Clark Sheard. It's called Thank You for Everything. 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
1: You ever catch yourself just going, God, thank you. 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You know, you don't even want to be specific. 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You don't leave anything out, right? Kirk Franklin featuring Karen Clark Sheard right there. All right, we got Pastor Mike Jr. coming up for you. It's called I Got It. Also, Dottie Peoples is coming up too. So I invite you to hold on, all right? All right, so I did pose the question out there. What's the dumb reason that you got your scar? 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So I was, I don't remember what I was getting in the shower, coming out of the shower. I don't remember, but we used to have these big glass shower doors. 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And I have this scar on my foot to this day from the cut that I received from that shower wall coming down. I don't even remember what happened exactly. I just know I did it and my mom was not happy. I'm just saying.
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1: You know, later this hour, I've got something for you. I got a little special treat for you. It's called the inspirational thought for today. I call it Think on These Things. I got it for you. Just give me a few, okay? Thanks for hanging out with me, Ed Long in the Sanctuary. You listening?
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1: That's right, love never fails. Fred Hammond right there. Fred Hammond in the choir room, to be exact. All right, Mary Mary, Harvey Watkins Jr., Donnie McClurkin, and more are coming up for you in a few minutes. All right, here's a throwback Thursday rewind for you. All right, here we go. Speaking of rewind, do you remember rewinding a cassette tape with a pencil? I actually used to use my finger to rewind my cassette tapes and get them on the right spot. I remember that. Also, do you remember calling collect? Also, do you remember waiting for your pictures to be developed? When you took your pictures, you had to take them to the photo place and get them developed. You had to wait. It took a couple days. It was heart-wrenching taking pictures back then. All right, Ed Long is here reminiscing for your Throwback Thursday.
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3: It's Marette Brown Clark. And so Miss Cassie sends me a positive word every morning. I call it a God wink. Lets me know that somebody thought about me. And I always love to pass that on to you. God loves you. I love you. And Miss Cassie loves all of us. So what did Miss Cassie have to say to us on today? She said, have faith. Amen. God knows when to send you exactly what you need. Don't give up hope. Be patient. Ooh, that part, Miss Cassie. Prepare for what you are praying for. Why? Because it's coming. Amen. Thank you, Miss Cassie, for that reminder. Tune in tomorrow to hear what Miss Cassie said to me. Remember, it's always a happy time on A Good Morning with Marette on Heaven 600.
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1: I just thought of another throwback fact. Remember waiting for the Sunday newspaper to look at the comics? Oh, man, I used to love that. Great pastime. Anyway, J.J. Harrison in them right now. This is Nothing Else.

0: Kevin 600.
1: Hey, that is Youthful Praise. It is called Nothing Else. I'm telling you, J.J. Harrison and them, they always been one of my favorite choirs. Always been. Yep. Also, if you want to call them a choir, okay, ensemble. There you go. Reverend Clay Evans on the way. That's a choir. Also, Renee Spearman and more are coming up for you in a minute. Right now, it is time for your inspirational thought for today. I call the segment, Think on These Things. Okay, so think about this. Just because it hasn't happened yet doesn't mean God isn't working. Galatians 6 and 9 reminds us not to grow weary in doing good, because in due season, we will reap if we don't give up. Stay faithful. Your waiting season is not a wasted season. I like that. I like that a lot. So think on that, okay? I'm going to post that on the Ed Long Radio Facebook page. You can check it out there.
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3: 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Just reminding you of our scripture for today. Our focus this week is on serving God. Our scripture today is John 12, 26. It says, if anyone serves me, he must follow me. And where I am, there will my

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0: That was the new song, the new single from yours truly, Donnie McClurkin. Lord, I thank you. Tell others about it and sing it as a song of gratitude. Lord, I thank you. Now, I've got to go, but by the grace of God, hey, I'll see you tomorrow. But until the next edition of the new Donnie McClurkin Show, walk in the favor of God.
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Bishop Hezekiah Walker and the Love Fellowship Crusade Choir, and every praise unto our God. It's your boy, your favorite gospel DJ. My name is DJ Craig C. Happy Thursday to you. And guess what? It's a brand new month. What you doing with it? Welcome to October.

0: That's Zacardi Cortez on Heaven 600. The song is called YDIA. That stands for You Did It Again. It's your boy, your favorite gospel DJ. My name is DJ Craig C. Welcome to the month of October, ladies and gentlemen. October 1st, 2026. We're rolling right along. Stay close because more music is on the way right here on Heaven 600.
1: It's Marette Brown Clark. And so Miss Cassie sends me a positive word every morning. I call it a God wink. Lets me know that somebody thought about me. And I always love to pass that on to you. God loves you. I love you. And Miss Cassie loves all of us. So what did Miss Cassie have to

at $1,000. Starting at 9 o'clock Monday, you'll have a chance at $1,000. Keep listening to Heaven 600 to get some more details, okay? Here's music from Commission on Heaven 600.

0: This is John Carrington with your news headlines on a good morning with Moret on Heaven 600. City police investigate deadly crash involving stolen vehicle and a motorcycle. More than 300 new laws take effect in Maryland today. MVA to begin issuing warnings to residents with improperly registered vehicles. New Lansdowne High School opens, and October is Breast Cancer Awareness Month. Stay around for details on these headlines and more. Let's take a look at today's forecast. Today brings us a mix of clouds and sun as the high temperature reaches 84 degrees. Our night sky is mostly clear. Light winds accompany temperature lows near 62 degrees. John Carrington with your news headlines on a good morning with Moret on Heaven 600.
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The 8 o'clock hour got your spiritual moment for you, so stick around for that. 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

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It's a good morning with Moret on Heaven 600. 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
2: This is John Carrington with your news update on a good morning with Lorette on Heaven 600. City police are investigating a deadly crash in Northwest Baltimore. The accident involving a stolen car and a motorcycle happened shortly after 1:30 p.m. Wednesday in the 1800 block of North Duklin Street. Police say the 69-year-old motorcycle rider was critically injured and he died at an area hospital. The stolen vehicle became disabled in the crash and the suspects got out and fled on foot. Video from neighborhood cameras show a man and a woman running away from the scene. Let's take a look at today's forecast. Today's forecast calls for a mix of sun and clouds. Temperature highs reach the mid-80s. Tonight's sky is mostly clear as light winds push low temperatures into the lower 60s. This is John Carrington with your news update on a good morning with Moret on Heaven 600.
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That's Anita Wilson on Heaven 600. The song is called Speechless. Coming up in your 8 o'clock hour, got your spiritual moment for you, so stick around for that. Right now, here's the Reeds Temple Choir, and I'm blessed on Heaven 600. Good morning.

0: This is John Carrington with your news update on a good morning with Moret on Heaven 600. More than 300 new laws are taking effect in Maryland today. The laws include the Youth Charging Reform Act that changes when juveniles can automatically be charged as adults for some serious crimes. The change means that some offenses that previously resulted in adult charges will now begin in juvenile court. Prosecutors will seek to move some cases to adult court, and offenses like rape and murder are still subject to mandatory adult charges in some circumstances. Let's take a look at today's forecast. Today's forecast calls for a mix of sun and clouds. Temperature highs reach the mid-80s. Tonight, sky is mostly clear as light winds push low temperatures into the lower 60s. This is John Carrington with your news update on a good morning with Moret on Heaven 600.
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Bishop McClendon and his fire, and I came to magnify the Lord. It's your boy, your favorite gospel DJ. My name is DJ Craig C. And from a Rep Brown Clark, here's music from CC1.

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1: The scripture says that men ought to always pray and not faint. That's us. That's the church. 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Let's pray and believe. Ooh, Lord.

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0: Heaven 600, heaven600.com, and Heaven on iHeartRadio. Music there from Baltimore's own. We still claim him. Yes, we do. The one and only Anthony Brown and Group Therapy on Heaven 600. It's your boy, your favorite gospel DJ. My name is DJ Crazy, in for my rep Brown Clark on today. And I got some classic music from the Clark Sisters on the way. But right now, let's check in with my man, Austin Tark. Good morning to you, sir. How you doing?
1: Hey, good morning, Craig. Things are looking okay on the MARC train system right now. Penn train 419 is on schedule. Train 517 still on time as well. Our main concern is the Camden line. Train 849 is delayed about 15 minutes. Light rail's in good shape. No major delays right now between Hunt Valley and BWI. Metro riders also looking good this morning. No major delays on Metro Subway. For the MTA Transit team, I'm Austin Todd on Heaven 600.
0: Thank you, sir. All right, we'll check it back with you in a little bit, okay? 7:52 is the time, and right now it's chilly outside, 62 degrees. Good Lord have mercy. But it says that it's going to get up to around maybe 81 today. That sounds kind of good. All right. You ready for some classic music from the Clark Sisters? Let's go.

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2: This is John Carrington with your news update on a good morning with Morette on Heaven 600. Beginning today, the Motor Vehicle Administration will start issuing official warnings to Maryland residents who own vehicles registered in other states. The crackdown is the result of a new law that aims to bring improperly registered vehicles into compliance. Owners will have 60 days to register their vehicles or prove that Maryland registration is not required. Owners who remain out of compliance after the warning period will be fined $7 each day, up to $420 for each vehicle. If vehicles are not properly registered after 120 days, civil actions may include towing, booting, or impoundment. Let's take a look at today's forecast. Today's forecast calls for a mix of sun and clouds. Temperature highs reach the mid-80s. Tonight, sky is mostly clear as light winds push low temperatures into the lower 60s. 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

Darwin Hobbs, a song that's called Glorify Him on Heaven 600. It's your boy, your favorite gospel DJ. My name is DJ Craig C. Welcome to a brand new month, October 1st, 2026. Wow. Before you know it, you might see, what, Christmas, New Year's? All right, I'm just playing. All right, here's Jermaine Jolly. And

0: 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That's Jermaine Dolly. The song is called Never Shall Forget. He joined us during our gospel brunch, and I can tell you, ladies and gentlemen, a little birdie told me that that's going to be still happening. So you keep looking out for your chance to join us for the gospel brunch when we kick it back up again. All right. Still to come, got music from James Fortune and also Donnie McClurkin on the way. Also got your spiritual moment on the way as well. And some great music. So stay close to Heaven 600, heaven600.com, and Heaven on iHeartRadio.
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1: Yes, I do. I see good for you.
0: Getting your day started with all the things good.
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1: Wondering in my mind, Jesus, you're a young man. You're 30 years old. Why would you call a crippled woman who could in no wise lift up herself and say to her, come here, when you know she can't? Come here. God will ask you to do stuff that you cannot do, because when you try to do it, there's a miracle in doing what you cannot do. He will ask a man with a withered hand to stretch forth your hand. He will ask a dead man to come out of the grave. 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
2: This is John Carrington with your news update on a Good Morning with Moret on Heaven 600. The new $166 million Lansdowne High School has officially opened. Baltimore County Executive Kathy Klausmeier was joined by BCPS Superintendent Dr. William Heiser, Congressman Johnny Olszewski, and other officials for ribbon cutting on Wednesday. The new building has the capacity for 1,759 students, which is over 300 more than the previous building. The school includes three-story wings and a two-story physical education and a fine arts wing. There is also a multi-use common area, athletic fields, and other new amenities. Let's take a look at today's forecast. Today's forecast calls for a mix of sun and clouds. Temperature highs reach the mid-80s. Tonight's sky is mostly clear as light winds push low temperatures into the lower 60s. This is John Carrington with your news update on a Good Morning with Moret on Heaven 600.
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Ricky Dillon and New G featuring bassist Ron Carter. Song is called Open My Eyes. It's your boy, your favorite gospel DJ. My name is DJ Craig C. In for Marette Brown Clark this morning. Hopefully you're doing well on today. Welcome to October, ladies and gentlemen. It's a little chilly out there this morning. Might get up to about 81 degrees, but right now it is a little chilly out there, like 62 degrees, so you might want to bundle up as you get out there, okay? Hey, next week you'll have a chance at $1,000. What would you do with $1,000? Let me know. Give me a call.

0: You know the number, don't you? 844-600-9226. Let me know what you would do with $1,000. Who would you spend it on? Yourself? Somebody else? Or you just put it in the bank and let it collect some interest? Something like that, right? All right, more music on the way from Canton Jones and also Maverick City right here on Heaven 600.
1: So if you missed a Good Morning with Morette, here's what you missed. Just reminding you of our scripture for today. Our focus this week is on serving God. Our scripture today is John 12, 26. It says, if anyone serves me, he must follow me. And where I am...

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0: 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Music there from Kenton Jones, and the song is called God Praise On. Mm-hmm. All right. We're going to check in with Austin Todd in a little bit, but right now, here's Maverick City.
1: Lord, let your will be done on earth as it is in heaven. 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
2: My heart is always longed for something more. I search the stars to knock on heaven's door. 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

0: 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Hey, ladies and gentlemen, don't forget to download the iHeartRadio app so you can check us out everywhere you go on that device, because next week you'll have a chance at $1,000 and you want to keep that phone in your hand. So you can enter that keyword in, see if you can win yourself $1,000. I'm taking these calls to see what people would do with $1,000. Okay, Austin, you're on the spot.
1: Yes.
0: You're on the spot, buddy. So,
1: Oh boy.
0: You got a little one.
1: Yeah, I've got a 16-month-old, and we've got another one on the way next spring. So I think it's going straight into someone's college fund, or I'm buying diapers.
0: I was going to say either one.
1: Yeah. maybe buy something nice for my wife. Who knows?
0: There you go. That's how you're supposed to think. That's the right answer. Right. All right, tell us what's happening on the MTA right now.
1: Things are looking okay right now on the Penn line of the MARC train system. Penn train 612 is delayed about 5 minutes. Camden train 846 is our main concern. It's about 20 minutes behind, only a couple more stops for Camden train 846. Light rail still looking good right now. No major delays between Hunt Valley and BWI. Things are still running smoothly. Light rail also on schedule this morning. No major delays for light rail riders. For Metro riders. For the MTA Transit team, I'm Austin Todd on Heaven 600.
0: All right, so you have a good one. We will talk to you tomorrow, okay?
1: Sounds good. Take care.
0: All right. Hopefully everybody is feeling good this morning, because I'm feeling all right. Let's go.

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2: This is John Carrington with your news update on a good morning with Moret on Heaven 600. Breast Cancer Awareness Month starts today. The International Health Campaign was started in 1985 to promote mammography as a way to fight the deadly disease. The World Health Organization says in 2024, over 2 million women worldwide were diagnosed with breast cancer, and over 690,000 died from the disease. Let's take a look at today's forecast. Today's forecast calls for a mix of sun and clouds. Temperature highs reach the mid-80s. Tonight's sky is mostly clear as light winds push low temperatures into the lower 60s. This is John Carrington with your news update on a good morning with Moret on Heaven 600.
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JJ Harrison and the Youth of Praise right there. And he is an awesome God. Yes, he is. And no, there's nobody greater. 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

0: Heaven 600, heaven600.com and Heaven on iHeartRadio. It's your boy, your favorite gospel DJ, and for Sean Mitchell, the song is called Nobody Greater. So, I was asking those questions about what would you do with $1,000, all right? Heaven 600, hello, and what can I do for you?
1: The radio said call in and tell what you'll do with $1,000.
0: The radio said what would you do with $1,000, or did I ask you what would you do with $1,000?
1: You asked me on the radio. I think it was you.
0: You said the radio did. I just wanted to know how the radio started talking without me. That's all.
1: Well, Heaven 600, let's say it.
0: I'm just messing with you. Well, okay, let's get to the subject at hand. What would you do with $1,000? Let's hear it. What would you do?
1: Pay down my gas electric bill.
0: Is your gas and electric bill that high?
1: Yeah, $700 and something.
0: Oh, Lord, you need to turn off them lights. Turn that TV off.
1: I do. I have them off now. They off now.
0: They off now? Okay, all right, well.
1: No, I have them turned off.
0: Okay, all right, well, look, next week, all right, starting Monday next week, you have a chance at that $1,000. All you got to do is get that keyword, go to heaven600.com and enter it in, okay?
1: Okay.
0: All right, thanks for listening.
1: All right, okay, thank you. Bye-bye.
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The forecast today is victory. 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Baltimore.

Heaven 600, Heaven600.com, and Heaven on iHeartRadio. He is working on new music, got a new recording out there, and you got to go check it out right now. Oh, that's Todd Tribbett, okay? And this is Mama Shirley. Some classic music from her. Jesus, I love calling your name on Heaven 600. Good morning, everybody.

0: 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Here's Chris Whitting.
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That's music from Kiara Sheard there. And pass the mic with Miracle right here on Heaven 600. 9:38 is the time. It's your boy, your favorite gospel DJ. My name is DJ Craig C. And from a rap, Brown Clark. All right. Don't forget, next week, you'll have a chance at $1,000 starting next Monday. All right. Mark that on your calendar. 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All right.

So if you missed a Good Morning with Maurette, here's what you missed. Just reminding you of our scripture for today. Our focus this week is on serving God. Our scripture today is John 12, 26. It says, if anyone serves me, he must follow me. And where I am, there will

0: All right,
1: you too. All right.
0: Bye-bye.
1: Well, if you had won $1,000 from Heaven 600, what would you do with it? That's what we're asking you. All right? She says she's just going to give the money up because you have to pay. Well, you're going to have to pay some taxes on it anyway, right? Okay, well, that's going to do it for this morning. We'll do it again tomorrow. We're in for Marette today and tomorrow. So we'll see you tomorrow morning, 6 until 10, right here on

0: Okay? As I roll up out of here, here's my man Fred Slammin' Hammond. Love never fails.
1: All right. I'm gonna try it like this.

0: What's happening, everybody? It's your boy, Randy Fruity Roberts, and you're listening to Heaven 600 and Heaven600.com. Watch me work.
1: K-Classic.

7600. It's all right to get your praise on. That's music from David Daughtry. It's time to leap for joy. Why? Because God is great. Happy Thursday to you and yours. I'm Tracy Bethay. Glad to be in your company. Here's a classic from Karen Clark Sheard and Balm in Gilead.

0: Heaven 600, Baltimore's Good News Station. That's music from PJ Morton. The song says, Lord, I thank you for your mercy that endureth forever. How you doing on this wonderful Thursday? I hadn't talked to y'all since last month, right? Yeah, what was that, yesterday? Welcome to October. How about that? October 1st, 2026. That is today's date. As we are in a brand new month, and for that we say, Lord, thank you. Now, according to the national calendar, today is National Homemade Cookies Day. And to all of you bakers out there that have that special homemade cookie that you make, whether it's a butter cookie or chocolate chip, all I can say is shout out to you. Yeah. It's also National Jiffy Mix Day. Now, that's kind of up my alley, especially, except for my cornbread dressing. No. But yeah, National Jiffy Mix Day. That's today as well. And it's National Pumpkin Spice Day. Yeah, fall is here and yeah. All right. Something sweet on today. One of those homemade cookies. That's what I'm talking about. Shout out to all the bakers. Listen, still to come this hour, we've got more of your favorite gospel hits. The Chicago Mass Choir is standing by. Music from Kirk Franklin. Got some Donald Lawrence featuring Lee Andrea Johnson with Deliver Me. And Fresh Start Worship with You Are.
1: It's Marette Brown Clark. And so Miss Cassie sends me a positive word every morning. I call it a God wink. Lets me know that somebody thought about me. And I always love to pass that on to you. God loves you. I love you. And Miss Cassie loves all of us. So what did Miss Cassie have to

0: patient. Ooh, that part, Miss Cassie. Prepare for what you are praying for. Why? Because it's coming. Amen. Thank you, Miss Cassie, for that reminder. Tune in tomorrow to hear what Miss Cassie said to me. Remember, it's always a happy time on A Good Morning with Morette on Heaven 600.
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0: 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Hey, I'm Tracy Bethay, Liberty Road. 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
1: 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Let me hear.

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0: God, rescue us from ourselves.

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Amen. Now when we pray, we want to end that with a declaration, a decree. So I'm speaking for all of you listening, starting here, starting now. The things that hurt you in the past won't control your future. Starting now, this is a new day. This is your Exodus. You are officially

Baltimore's Good News Station is Heaven 600. It's music from Reverend Milton Bronson and the Thompson Community Singers. What a classic, and I tried him and I know him. I'm Tracy Bethea, so glad to be in your company. Here's Fresh Start Worship, and you are

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1: Oh, what a beautiful song that is. Fresh Start Worship. Song says you are. I'm Tracy Bethay. Glad to be in your company on this first day of a brand new month. Yeah, October 1st is here and off and running. It'll be the end of the month before you know it. Yeah, but in the meantime, we've got something very special for you. We are bringing back the $1,000 Christmas blessing. We know during times like these, y'all, it was $80 to fill up my SUV. And I'm not talking about those big SUVs. Gas prices going up, food going up, just bills. The holidays are here. We want to help. And that $1,000 blessing, we know it would definitely be right on time, right? Yeah. We've been getting your talkbacks and continue to talk back to us and tell us what you would do with a grand in your hand. Now, the winning begins this coming Monday morning, 9 a.m. You know how it goes. Monday through Friday, around the top of the hour from 9 a.m. until 5 p.m., you will hear a keyword. When you hear it, what do? Enter it on this station's website for your chance at $1,000. So, yeah, get back with me. Talk back to me. Push the little red microphone. I want to know, what would you do with a grand in your hand?
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1: That's a great collaboration. You talk about Mary Mary and Kiara Sheard. It's just the God in me. I'm Tracy Bethay. Happy Thursday to you and yours. Still to come, Ty Tribbett. Here's Reverend Clay Evans, and I've got a testimony.

0: 7600.
1: It's music from Ty Trippett and Holy You. I love that. I'm Tracy Bethay. So glad to be in your company. How's this first day of October going for you? What about the weather change? I'm hearing a lot of people saying there's sniffling and sinus and just the change of the weather. You know, listen, you make sure you take care of yourself. Drink lots of water. Stay hydrated. And your vitamins. You know, when you get to a certain age, you got a pill box. You're taking your vitamins, not necessarily medication, but if you're on that, do that as well. But yeah, vitamins try to keep us, you know, feeling good. We want to live a long, healthy life. Yes, we do. On the way, music from Doc McKenzie. Got some Anthony Evans on the way. Cool and Water from Melvin Williams. And music from Zacardi Cortez.
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1: Now, that's the latest single from Zacardi Cortez, and thank you, Lord. He is always working on us, working on our behalf. Yes, he is. I'm Tracy Bethay, glad to be in your company. Headed over to the Talkback feature. I want to know, what would you do with a grand in your hand?
2: Yes, I would. If I was to win $1,000, I would, one, pay my tithes, and two, pay some bills, and three, bless somebody. Because I see, you know, see a lot of people that have some little problems, and I know what it means, how it feels to not have something. But yes, I would do that and put some up. So that's what I'd do.
1: Well, all right then. That's a beautiful testimony of what she will do with her $1,000. Pay some bills, pay her tithes, and help somebody. She says, I know what it's like when you are in need. And so if I got, I'm going to bless somebody. I'm going to thank God for when I needed it, somebody helped me. I always say, am I my brother's keeper? Yes, yes, you are. Yes, we are. Well, we want you to take that $1,000 and put it just where you need it. So don't forget, the winning will kick off this coming Monday morning, 9 times a day from 9 a.m. until 5 p.m. You will hear that keyword. When you do, enter it on this station's website and get this $1,000 Christmas blessing.
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0: All right, I'm going to let you know Miss Cassie had to say tomorrow after I do this quick two-step. 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

I was sitting over the dishes with tears in my eyes, and I had to declare out of the hard place that you've still been better. 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
1: Ah, that's music from Anthony Brown, who will kick off his therapy tour along with his mentor and sister in Christ, Mauret Brown Clark. It was such a pleasure, as always, to hang out just a little more with Mauret. And she was with us on yesterday talking about the tour. And it kicks off tomorrow in Savannah, Georgia. You ready, Savannah? Transformation Church, are you ready? Because I'm telling you, they're coming with the hits indeed. And coming to a city near you, go to thetherapytour.com. I know it's coming to Mobile, Virginia. Yeah, they're making their rounds. And I'm telling you, the music is definitely going to bless you indeed. On the way, more music to uplift and inspire you, including Kirk Franklin with Rance Allen, Something About the Name Jesus. Got that coming up. Dietrich Haddon is standing by. Also, we got some more Red Brown Clark. I See Good All Over You, and the latest single from Daryl Walls called Able.
2: It's Mauret Brown Clark, and so Miss Cassie sends me a positive word every morning. I call it a God wink, lets me know that somebody thought about me, and I always love to pass that on to you. God loves you, I love you, and Miss Cassie loves all of us. So what did Miss Cassie have to say to us on today? She said, have faith. Amen. God knows when to send you exactly what you need. Don't give up hope. Be patient. Ooh, that part, Miss Cassie. Prepare for what you are praying for. Why? Because it's coming. Amen. Thank you, Miss Cassie, for that reminder. Tune in tomorrow to hear what Miss Cassie said to me. Remember, it's always a happy time on a Good Morning with Mauret on Heaven 600.
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1: Edwin Hawkins, and yes, he will. God will take good care of you. I'm Tracy Bethay, glad to be in your company. The Gospel Truth and Gospel News, honey, is coming up next. But first, here's Daryl Walls and PJ Morton with Able.

0: your best. He understands your anxieties about the future. He's been watching over you and sees your perseverance and never give up spirit. No matter how things seem now, you will succeed. All right, I'm going to let you know what Ms. Cassie had to say tomorrow after I do this quick two-step. It's always a happy time on a Good Morning with Morette on Heaven 600.
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1: It's Adele and her family. They were called Forever Jones, and that is one of their biggest songs as a family. He wants it all. Yes, he does. I'm Tracy Bethay, delighted to be in your company. We've got Canton Jones on the way. Here's Bishop T.D. Jakes. How about we just praise the Lord?
2: Maybe you're standing beside somebody who doesn't know what to do with this kind of atmosphere. But

0: 7600 Baltimore's Good News Station. It's all right to get your praise on. That is Canton Jones and Praise On Go. And I tell you, this young lady, she is on go. For you fans of the WNBA, we got to give a shout out to Atlanta Dream forward Angel Reese. Yes, she has been named the Associated Press Defense Player of the Year. And this marks her as the first player in the franchise history to receive the honor. Yeah. She had a remarkable defensive rebounding season in 2026, setting multiple league records and helping Atlanta reach the playoffs for the fourth consecutive year. Shout out to Angel Reese. Makes history as the first Atlanta Dream player named the Associated Press Defensive Player of the Year. How about that? Congratulations. That's what I'm talking about. Yeah. The WNBA is really growing its brand. And yeah, they got some bad players on there. Go on, Angel. Congratulations. Listen, on the way, more of your favorite gospel hits. We've got BB and CeCe Winans with An Addictive Love. The choir master Ricky Dillard is standing by. And we'll share your birthdays on this first day of October.
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0: Baltimore's Good News Station is Heaven 600. That is the latest single from Corinne Hawthorne. Song says, I must be God's favorite. Yes, we are all favorites of God. He loves us all. And who wouldn't serve a God like that? I feel I'm his favorite sometimes. God just he just blows our minds with favor and blessings, and we thank him for that. We don't take it lightly. We don't take it for granted. Yes. Listen, we've got some birthdays to celebrate on this first day of October, and I already know where she is. She's in the sunshine state, sunny Miami, Florida, having a wonderful time. I call her Fia, but her birth certificate says Mary Liggins. Happy birthday, Fia. Blessings to you. Enjoy your time away. Lynn Taylor is celebrating on today, along with Nikita Miller. Happy birthday to you. Brother Steve Moore is celebrating on today. Leighton Aldridge, happy birthday. Gideon Luke McKinney, that's Evie McKinney's brother. Happy birthday to you. Tanisha Jones is celebrating on today, along with Nate Bell. Happy birthday, Nate. And maybe you've got a birthday or an anniversary on today. Listen, we just want to say blessings to you.
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1: That's music from the Ladies of Virtue, and he's been so good. I'm Tracy Bethay. Let's go back with Helen Baylor. And if it had not been for the Lord who was on our side.
2: There's a song I want to do right now that reminds me of my grandmother, and you've heard me tell my story how she prayed me through. When I got saved, when I got delivered from drugs and alcohol, my grandmother, she told me, she said,

0: Heaven 600, Baltimore's Good News Station. That's Kevin in Milwaukee. He likes that Fred Hammond and Love Never Ever Fails. I'm Tracy Bethay, glad to be in your company. Headed over to the Talk Back feature. I want to know, what would you do with a grand in your hand?
1: What would I do with a grand in my hand?
0: Yes.
1: First thing I would do is pay my tithes, pay some bills, and take my wife out to eat. This is Steve from Monticello, Mississippi.
0: Steve from Monticello, Mississippi, you know what to say. You better put that wife in there. That's what I'm talking about. Steve's going to pay his tithes, pay some bills, and take the wife out. That's beautiful. Listen, we want you to get this money, and the winning is real. I can't stress that enough. So just get ready. This coming Monday kicks off our $1,000 Christmas blessing. Monday through Friday, like we usually do. 9 a.m. to 5 p.m. around the top of the hour, you will hear a keyword. 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

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Hey, it's Tracy with A. Send us a shout out to let us know where you're checking in from in Baltimore. 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
1: As we continue to pray for Lionel Richie of the Commodores, he's been having some health challenges, but he's making his way back, praise God. That's Jesus is Love. Here's Kirk Franklin and Karen Clark Sheard. This song is just taking off. People love this song, rightfully so. You saw it at the Stellar Awards. Here's Thank You for Everything.
2: I just want to say,

0: Baltimore's good news station is Heaven 600. That's music from Kirk Franklin and Karen Clark Sheard, an amazing, powerful song. Lord, we thank you for everything. Everything. Thank you, thank you, thank you. If we had 10,000 tongues, it wouldn't be enough. We thank you, Lord. I'm Tracy Bethay, thanking you for sharing a portion of your day with me. I pray that something was said or played to uplift your spirits and keep you happy and smiling just to make it through this day. Before we get out of here, how about we wind down from work? Today's inspirational quote says, when we strive to become better than we are, everything around us becomes better too. Yeah. Continue to strive to be better, not perfect, but to be better. And when you do that, everything, everyone around you, it's contagious. They want to become better too. Isn't that, that's what kingdom work is about, right? Becoming better, of course, in Christ, in the head. Yeah. Let that minister to your hearts. And thanks so much for listening.
1: So if you missed a Good Morning with Morette, here's what you missed. Just reminding you of our scripture for today. Our focus this week is on serving God. Our scripture today is John 12:26. It says, if anyone serves me, he must follow me. And where I am, there will

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1: Happy Thursday, happy October. I'm like you, I cannot believe it's already October. I'm Sonya Blakey, good afternoon. Welcome to the afternoon show. Coming up, we got James Fortune, I Believe, Mary Mary in the morning. What are you feeling most grateful for?
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3: 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Unexpected situations.

0: Baltimore's Heaven 600. Got the best lineup for your Thursday afternoon. Coming up, we got James Fortune, I Believe. Also, Mary Mary in the Morning. Kenny Lewis of One Voice. God did it. It's Sonya Blakey. We give him the glory, and we are grateful on this thankful Thursday. I'm excited that you're going to reach out to me on the iHeartRadio app using that talkback mic. Man, it's already October, you guys. Man, before you know it, we're going to be talking about Thanksgiving, Christmas, New Year. I know it sounds like I'm moving too fast, but that's just exactly how this year is going. But I want to hear from you on a thankful Thursday.
1: It's Marette Brown Clark. And so Miss Cassie sends me a positive word every morning. I call it a God wink. Lets me know that somebody thought about me. And I always love to pass that on to you. God loves you. I love you. And Miss Cassie loves all of us. So what did Miss Cassie have?

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0: 1-800-520-4700. It's Sonya Blakey. Owens Mills, we can't do this without you. Thanks for getting your praise on with us.
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1: 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I'll let you know how it can happen for you after this. Kenny Lewis, One Voice, God Did It.

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1: Coming up, Anita Wilson, Jesus Will. Also, we'll do God's Property Love. It's Sonya Blakey. I love that you have a chance to be blessed with $1,000 with gas prices as crazy as they are. And food prices, everything is just so expensive these days. There's a blessing coming. Starting Monday, listen in for your chance to be blessed with $1,000. That keyword will hit at the top of the hour. Once you hear that keyword, you got to plug it into our website. So make it a favorite now so you're ready to win starting Monday.

abandon you. Be prepared. What you have prayed for is about to happen. Come on, Miss Cassie. Have faith and you will not have to fight. God will remove those who are not meant to be. And remember, God is working for you behind the scenes. God knows you're tired and he knows you have tried your best. He understands your anxieties about the future. He's been watching over you and sees your perseverance and never give up spirit. No matter how things seem now, you will succeed. All right, I'm going to let you know what Ms. Cassie had to say tomorrow after I do this quick two-step. It's always a happy time on A Good Morning with Morette on Heaven 600.

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0: Kevin 600.
1: We are going to make it. Happy October. Gotta be determined. I'm Sonia Blakey. Coming up, Ty Tribbett, holy you on a thankful Thursday.
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1: On the way, Donald Lawrence, Tri-City Singers, Encourage Yourself, Fred Hammond, Let the Praise Begin. Thankful Thursday. I'm Sonya Blakey. Glad to have made it this far. October 1st. Looking forward to what's to come in these next, 3 months? October, November, December. Yeah, 3 months. Birthday coming up. A lot to look forward to. God's got a blessing with your name on it. Let's talk about it. If you're feeling grateful today, the iHeartRadio app, tap that red talkback button.
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1: Start praising God for your $1,000. Marvin Sapp said to praise him in advance. I'll tell you what that's all about after this. Fresh Start Worship, you are

joint. Listen, listen. The Bible says in Proverbs 24:18, a just man, falleth 7 times, but rises back up again. Now, what makes him just? We in the church would call him wicked. If he falls 7 times, 1 time we can understand, twice maybe, but 7 times. Well, what makes him just from the Bible standpoint is that he has enough sense to realize that he can get back up. And not only just get back up, but get back in line. No matter where you've fallen from, no matter what you've done, no matter how many times you've done it, it's not too late. He is so much in love with you that his mercy endures. His mercy is everlasting. It's not too late. No matter what you've done, no matter where you've been, God is still faithful and he's still just, even when we're unfaithful and when we're not just. He's so faithful and just, he'll forgive you of every single solitary sin, no matter how many promises you've made and broken in Jesus' name.

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2: 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Chicka-da.

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1: 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I love God. Erica Campbell. Good afternoon. Happy Thursday. Happy October. Coming up, Anthony Brown and Group Therapy, Always Be Good. He's going on tour with Barrett Brown Clark. We're going to talk about it in about 8 minutes. Right now, it's Jack McKenzie. Come aboard. You know-

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1: I love it. Brand new Anthony Brown and Group Therapy, Always Be Good. He's going on tour with Mirette. We'll talk about it in about 30 seconds. I'm Sonya Blakey, just ahead, Beverly Crawford. He's Done Enough, classic Whitney Houston, I Love the Lord. That song written by the maestro, Richard Smallwood. Also, Dorota Carcole. Take It Back, excited about this tour. And I know, Anthony Brown, you are too.
2: I'm so excited. The Therapy Tour is gearing up this week, and we're super excited. You know, this tour is so much more than just some live music. It really is an experience. You know, Mirette is my musical mama, as most people know by now. She has literally been the drive behind my career since the beginning. She's still my booking manager today. And our songs have been knit together for years. I mean, whether she's singing on my project or me on hers or me writing songs for her, mm-hmm. we have an incredible musical story that we've knit together over time. So this tour was just a matter of time. It was supposed to happen, and now it just seems like the right time.
0: Yeah, I was going to say that you and Mirette have a very special relationship, which makes this Therapy Tour even more special. I mean, you wrote the song for her, right? It Ain't Over.
2: Yeah, It Ain't Over, Sovereign God, I See Good. I've been blessed to write songs for her through the years. And she's just an incredible storyteller when she sings. And I think that what she has to offer is so special. So us coming together with Group Therapy and Kitten Cities Up is going to be so amazing. It's going to be a great night of music and stories and prayer and healing. It's just going to be a great night. It will be some interesting moments on stage with us together, both musically as well as some great conversation and just some fun moments. I don't want to tell everything, but it is going to be a really, really special night of music and even videos and just a bunch of different things that are going to make this night really, really special. So if it's coming to your city, I promise you we'll make it worth the investment. And tickets are still available at thetherapytour.com.
3: It's Mirette Brown Clark. And so Miss Cassie sends me a positive word every morning. I call it a God wink. Lets me know that somebody thought about me. 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God loves you. I love you. 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
1: I want all my stuff, all my blessings. Man, I've been praying, I've been sowing. 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Take it back. Right now, it's Zacardi Cortez working on me, and then we'll talk about the $1,000 cash blessing. 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
1: Coming up, Beverly Crawford, it's about time for a miracle. Let's do Canton Jones. Praise on go. It's Sonya Blakey. We're moving. We're motivated. It's October. Wow. Thankful Thursday. 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
1: Hopefully we can put $1,000 in your hands. I'll let you know more about it after this. JJ Harrison, Youthful Praise, nothing else.

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1: Nothing else. Woo, I felt the power. J.T. 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Coming up, we'll do Daryl Pettis.

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1: 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Tell me what I can play for you tonight. Oh, I got some ideas now. Don't get me wrong. Donna Lawrence and Company, Yolanda Adams, and Corinne Hawthorne with his favorites for starters. But I'm always looking to hear from you, especially on the first day of a brand new month. 888-646-6167. 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Use our talkback mic. That's that red microphone button on the station player screen. You excited about Halloween? Are you the one on the block that everybody stops when they walk by to take in all the decorations outside?
2: It's Marette Brown Clark. And so Miss Cassie sends me a positive word every morning. I call it a God wink. Lets me know that somebody thought about me. And I always love to pass that on to you. God loves you. I love you. And Miss Cassie loves all of us. So what did Miss Cassie have to

0: Evan 600. File this one under the category of life comes at you fast. It was summer a week and a half ago. It's now October 1st. Before you know it, we'll be turning the clocks back. I know, that's when you really feels like, oh my goodness, it's winter. Well, technically, it won't be winter until December, but we are turning the clocks back in approximately 1 month from now, so file that away. As far as music is concerned, the wait is almost over. You asked for Dietrich Haddon, Ruben Studdard, and Mary Mary. I got it. We also got Edwin Hawkins and PJ Morton for you.
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